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1: AP News, I'm Mike Hempen. Iran and Oman have moved closer to an agreement on the Strait of Hormuz. This comes after President Trump said a deal to reopen the waterway could be announced soon. Vermont Democratic Senator Peter Welch tells reporters Trump needs to find a way out of the Iran conflict.
2: President Trump has lost the war. He's in the process of trying to face it. The way he's run the war, where he is just wanting to send as many bombers, drop as many bombs as possible without any strategic plan, now means we're running out of missiles. This war has to end.
1: New tensions have emerged in Lebanon as the Israeli military has issued the first evacuation warning in weeks for some residents in the south. A progressive Democrat has notched a massive win in Michigan.
3: The Democratic Party's progressive wing has scored a massive win in battleground Michigan. Abdul El-Sayed has won the party's Senate nomination after a bruising primary battle with Congresswoman Haley Stevens. That's a significant shift for Democrats. 8 years ago, El-Sayed was blown out in a gubernatorial primary. Now he and the progressive wing face real tests, uniting a divided party and beating GOP nominee Mike Rogers for a seat vital to Democrat chances of retaking the Senate. As votes were being counted last night, El-Sayed said the party has one goal, no matter who is the nominee.
4: To make sure that Mike Rogers never sees the inside of the U.S. Senate.
3: Sagar Meghani, Washington.
1: Three people have been charged with threatening a judge, a witness, and local officials connected to the investigation into the death of Nolan Wells. The 18-year-old was found dead after a July 4th boat trip off Mississippi's Gulf Coast. Stocks held close to their records on Wall Street. This is AP News.
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Want to Be by You. There's Luke Combs, Chris Matthews. South of Sanity, New Country from Zach Top, one of my favorite new songs out right now, after Thomas Rhett.

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0: Off that Toy Story 5 soundtrack, you got Taylor Swift, I Knew It, I Knew You. You got Chris Matthews as well with some Luke Combs coming up and new Riley Green.
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0: Murphy.
1: And Ella J.
0: Best
1: in the tri-state.
2: AP News, I'm Mike Hempton. Iran and Oman have moved closer to an agreement on the Strait of Hormuz. This comes after President Trump said a deal to reopen the waterway could be announced soon. The strait's closure has driven up global fuel prices. But speaking in Las Vegas earlier, Trump said that would change once a deal is reached.
3: We've been bringing down prices, and as soon as this situation ends with Iran, oil is going to go down to the floor, gasoline is going to go down.
2: Regional officials tell the AP that Iranian and Omanian negotiations have finalized a deal pending approval from Iran's supreme leader. The government is moving to shut down a Kentucky organ donation group after an HHS investigation.
4: Health Secretary Robert F. Kennedy Jr. says the government is taking steps to decertify a Kentucky organ donation nonprofit, Network for Hope, which merged with Kentucky Organ Donor Affiliates.
5: Most organ procurement organizations carry out this work with professionalism, compassion, and deep respect for both donors and recipients. A Network for Hope repeatedly failed to meet those standards. It was a bad apple.
4: They were accused in 2021 of continuing plans to retrieve organs from patients who unexpectedly showed signs of life. Donna Rohr says her brother, T.J. Hoover, suffers PTSD after waking up during the harvesting procedure.
6: When they finally stopped and acknowledged T.J. was still alive, they sent him home with me and said, make him comfortable. He will not last. Well, it's been 5 years and he's still here.
4: The group says it strongly disagrees with the secretary's decision and will appeal. I'm Jennifer King.
2: Months before Lindsay Clancy strangled her three children, the family's former nanny said she saw her deal with significant weight loss, insomnia, and post-pregnancy mental health issues. This is AP News. Markets.
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0: 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It's Brantley Gilbert, and you just heard my new song, Good Damn. 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

0: wonder just how long a country mile actually is? 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

0: Alexandra Kay and Straight for the Heart. Hi there, I'm Bobby G. Well, I think she's just so cool. Ella Langley has a tip jar. There's about $100 in this tip jar. It was the last bar that she was doing. You know, she was doing, you know, little events everywhere, just trying to make it. But she never spent that $100 because she just believed in herself so much. It paid off, didn't it? Speaking of Ella, I've got her coming up.
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Hi, I'm Bobby G. I got Lauren Elena, All My Exes, on the way. But first, here's Blake Shelton. This is Old Red.

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0: Lauren Elena and All My Exes. Hi, I'm Bobby G. Well, Zac Brown Band was on Celebrity Family Feud. 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
3: AP News, I'm Marcela Sanchez. Regional officials tell the Associated Press negotiators from Iran and Oman have finalized the draft deal to reopen the Strait of Hormuz. Iran's Supreme Leader Ayatollah Mojtaba Khamenei must still approve it. President Trump also said a deal could be announced this week to open the waterway so oil shipments can go through. But the agreement is likely to be contingent on the U.S. lifting its blockade on Iran's ports. Meanwhile, Israel says two of its soldiers were killed in combat in southern Lebanon. Israel is accusing the militant group Hezbollah of violating the ceasefire between the two sides and says it responded by launching strikes and warned residents of one village to flee. Abdul El Sayed is Michigan's Democratic nominee. AP Washington correspondent Sagar Magani reports this comes after he narrowly won a bruising fight.
4: You know, in the words of Muhammad Ali, we shook up the world.
5: With what progressive leader Bernie Sanders calls the most extraordinary win in modern American party politics.
6: He took on the national Democratic establishment.
5: Now he has to unite Democrats in a state key to retaking the Senate majority and beat the GOP's Mike Rogers to claim the seat of retiring Democrat Gary Peters, who says El Sayed has to immediately start reaching out to fellow Democrats.
6: Which he assured me will happen.
5: Top Senate Republican John Thune says the GOP's now in a pretty good spot in Michigan.
7: And this is the extreme radical choice.
5: Sagar Magani, Washington.
3: The man arrested at Trump's California golf course allegedly pretended to be part of Trump's security detail. Authorities say Janine John Taley had illegal weapons in his home and car. This is AP News.
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0: Scotty McCurry and Bottle Rockets. A little help there from Hootie and the Blowfish. Still to come, got Dustin Lynch. 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

0: Kelly and Sarah for you. Cowboy on the Run, wrapping up six in a row right here on the Mountain Country Morning Show. I'm telling you what, folks, we woke the rooster up this morning. Nah, probably not. Anyway, Tyson Lehman before that, Wildflowers and Whiskey Bottles. Carrie Underwood, Smoke Break. Also, we had Julia Cole and Breland in there with Loving Someone Like That, and Joe Nichols, C'est La Vie. That's his latest for you right here in Mountain Country. Listen, we're going to be out running the Ridges Cruise in the four lane this weekend out to Valley River Chevrolet. It's going on Saturday, and we'll be there from 10 until noon for the fourth annual Valley River Car Show. Now, folks, this is going to benefit the Valley River Humane Society. We'll be talking about that a little bit more as we get on through the morning, but you know what? Just plan on it. Come on by. 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

0: I'd have to go right along with that. Stay country or die trying. Blake Shelton for you right here on the Mountain Country Morning Show. Now, here's the deal, folks. Before that, we had Spencer Hatcher talking about that hot weather and cold beer. And folks, it is coming up on 6:30. And you know what that means? Well, that means that, we're going to go ahead and check in with the weather. And that being brought to you by our good friends over at the Loving Road Stop and Go. Loving Road Stop and Go at the corner of Loving Road and 515 is open Monday through Friday from 6 a.m. until 5 p.m. and Saturday 7 until 3. 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
1: Well, good morning, North Georgia. Happy Thursday. Here we are, partly to mostly cloudy skies. And as we get into the afternoon, so for planning purposes, scattered showers and thunderstorms developing. We could have some heavy torrential rain at times this afternoon. We'll be in the mid-80s. Enjoy the quiet start to our Thursday. And I am Georgia meteorologist Holly Strano in the GNN Weather Center.
0: Friday Junior is here, and that's 6:30 Mountain Country weather forecast brought to you by the Loving Road Stop and Go. 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Joe and Julie are going to feed you good and feed you right. That's the Loving Road Stop and Go at Loving Road and Highway 515, or give them a call, 706-374-2183.

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1: 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A little bit of Andy Griffith for you, taking you down to the fishing hole. Now, before that, we had Max McNown, Famous to You. Lauren Elena featuring Kane Brown with Never Been in Love. Well, till you. 6:40, that is your Mountain Country time. Folks, my name's Buddy Bailey. Glad to have y'all along here on this edition of the Mountain Country Morning Show. Covering for the vacationing Steve Nichols. He's actually off taking care of some business, but, you know, he does deserve a little bit of time off. Anyway, now, folks, it's time to go ahead and take us a quick peek at the Tri-State Community Calendar, see what's going on in the area. That being brought to us by the Riverwalk Shops in McKaysville. 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
11: 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Well, you're in the right place. You're in Mountain Country. We don't do that here.

0: I mean, how do you know that, though? I mean, you know. Heartache tonight. The Eagles, far you taking you back more than a day or two, I'll tell you that. Now, before that, we had a mountain track for you from Eric Church called Bleed on Paper. Ian Munzik with Love is Blind. And the latest for you from Megan Maroney with Traitor. You know, roles reversed that, yeah, it's a spinoff of her last song. Anyway, this is Buddy sitting in on the Mountain Country Morning Show here in Mountain Country at 103.9 and 94.3 FM. Yeah, I had to stop and swallow. Anyway, coming up next, get that news at 7 o'clock being brought to you by Blue Ridge Oil Change. Get by and see them at 1166 Windy Ridge Road, right there on top of the hill.
1: AP News, I'm Marcela Sanchez. Iran says it's in the final stage of drafting an agreement on the Strait of Hormuz waterway with Oman. Speaking yesterday, Iran's foreign ministry spokesperson, Ismail Baghaei, said a joint statement will be issued, quote, if certain parties do not obstruct this process, apparently referring to the U.S. The agreement is likely to be contingent on the U.S. lifting its blockade on Iran's ports. An AP investigation reveals the Trump administration has detained dozens of parents and spouses of active duty U.S. troops. The AP's Ed Donahue reports.
2: Since Donald Trump took office for a second term, more than 50 family members have been detained, with at least six deported. That includes Army veteran Wilmer Trujillo's wife.
3: We would go once a year, and she would, you know, go and check in, and they would tell her, okay, your stuff is in process. We see that. You have lawyers. We see that. Come back in a year.
2: Then
3: this time they decided to your wife is being deported.
2: Homeland Security Secretary Mark Wayne Mullen has intervened in a few cases after public backlash.
3: I can't explain why they're doing this, especially to service members, because we're all about loyalty. We're all about doing the right thing. I miss her. I miss her a lot.
2: The Pentagon declined comment on the AP's findings. I'm Ed Donahue.
1: Progressive Abdul El-Sayed won Michigan's Democratic nomination for U.S. Senate. El-Sayed narrowly defeated U.S. Representative Haley Stevens and will face Republican Mike Rogers in November. FIFA says it's apologized for errors made over Gianni Infantino's failed plan to sell stakes in the World Cup. FIFA also added that senior staff in attendance at a summit held in Morocco reaffirmed their full support for his presidency. More on this story at apnews.com. This is AP News.
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0: 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Tell them that you heard about them right here on the Mountain Country Morning Show. That's Blue Ridge Oil Change. 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
10: Well, good morning, North Georgia. Happy Thursday. Here we are, partly to mostly cloudy skies. And as we get into the afternoon, so for planning purposes, scattered showers and thunderstorms developing. We could have some heavy torrential rain at times this afternoon. We'll be in the mid-80s. Enjoy the quiet start to our Thursday. And I am Georgia meteorologist Holly Strano in the GNN Weather Center.
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1: I'm Thomas Cage, GNN Sports. The Braves took on the Marlins 4-2 in their series opener at home. Grant Holmes gave up 5 hits over 6 scoreless innings. Atlanta extended its winning streak to 6 in a row and will continue the 3-game set tonight. Tonight at 7 p.m., the Atlanta Dream tip off against the Phoenix Mercury at home. The Dream are ranked 6th in the WNBA at 18-11. The countdown to the start of the college football season continues with the release of the preseason coaches poll. Ohio State will open the campaign on top of the rankings, followed by Oregon, Georgia, Texas, and Notre Dame. Alabama is 11th, and Tennessee is 18th. UGA is coming off its second straight SEC championship with its first game September 5th against Tennessee State. And the highest paid running back in NFL history is right here in Atlanta. Bijan Robinson agreed to a 3-year extension with the Falcons this

0: week worth $75 million. That's sports. I'm Thomas Cage with the Georgia News Network.
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0: Danielia Cotton for you in two-step. That's her latest for you right here in Mountain Country. Now, back on the other side of the sports, we had Brett Eldridge with Songs About You. Brand new stuff for you from Casey Musgraves called Mexico Honey and Randy Travis, Fish On. 7:22 is your Mountain Country time. Y'all stick around. We got a whole bunch of stuff going on, but you know what? Biggest thing, we got the latest for you from Bryce Leatherwood right here on the Mountain Country Morning Show with me, Buddy. Well, at least for, you know, today and tomorrow. 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
6: If you'd pass up a glass of wine for a mason jar filled with moonshine, well, then this is your country. 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

0: Hayden Kaufman for you. Talk to Texas right here in Mountain Country. Now, before that, we hit Bryce Leatherwood and his latest, Drinkinger, D-R-I-N-K-I-N-G. 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
2: Tensions are rising in Effingham County as residents speak out against a proposed open AI data center.
3: A crowd outside and a packed house inside filled county chambers Tuesday to protest a proposed open AI data center. No data center questions were allowed as it wasn't on the agenda. However, Effingham officials did note that only a zoning letter exists with no signed agreements. Residents like David Dilley aren't reassured by the lack of non-disclosure agreements, telling WSAV.
4: I feel like when they actually said there was no NDAs, it kind of made a lot of us actually feel worse because it means, okay, we at least thought you were at least being held legally, not being able to talk about it, but instead you just chose not to talk to us at all about it.
3: Commissioners are now aiming to hold a public forum on a Saturday before the end of August. I'm Thomas Cage.
2: At least 12 states, including Georgia, are experiencing cyber attacks on their water systems, possibly linked to Iran, according to ABC News. Fortunately, Georgia has not reported any disruptions in water supplies or wastewater treatment. Cybersecurity expert Rick Hudson tells Atlanta News First that water system leaders should prepare for potential future attacks.
5: What happens if we do get compromised? And also, what do we do in the meantime if our computers are down? Do we have manual procedures? Are those documented? How often do we test those procedures?
2: Columbus Water Works assured that its drinking water is safe after a recent intrusion was detected. Meanwhile, Clayton County issued a boil water advisory following a cyber attack last week. The Warner Robins Air Logistics Complex at Robins Air Force Base is set to hire 600 new employees as part of a new hiring program. I'm Liz Kennedy.
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7: Well, good morning, North Georgia. Happy Thursday. Here we are, partly to mostly cloudy skies. And as we get into the afternoon, so for planning purposes, scattered showers and thunderstorms developing. We could have some heavy torrential rain at times this afternoon. We'll be in the mid-80s. Enjoy the quiet start to our Thursday, and I am Georgia meteorologist Holly Strano in the GNN Weather Center.
8: Currently at 67 degrees, partly cloudy right here in the tri-state, and that 7:30 weather brought to you by Tacoa Lumber Mill and Building Supplies. 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Here's Cole Goodwin. Howdy.

0: Too Little Too Late, Orville Peck for you right here in Mountain Country. Now, before that, we had Cole Goodwin and his latest for you. Howdy is the name of it. 744, good morning to you folks. Currently 67 degrees and mostly sunny. That's going to change here in a little bit. They're forecasting a high of around 80, 81, 82, something like that. You know, different reports looking at different stuff. Anyway, folks, it's time to take us a quick peek at the Tri-State Community Calendar and see what's going on. That being brought to you by the Riverwalk Shops in McKaysville. Speaking of McKaysville, cleanup continues following the recent flooding, and the city is asking everyone to conserve water for the next 2 or 3 weeks while repairs are made to the water system. If you must use tap water, boil it before use. This is McKaysville residents. At McKaysville City Hall, you can pick up free bottled water that is going to be available for city residents thanks to the TVA. Thank you for your patience and support as recovery efforts continue. Now, folks, that's just a little bit of stuff going on in and around, and we are glad to be able to bring that information to you and get it out all over Mountain Country.
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0: little bit of Aaron Tippin for you right here in Mountain Country. Now, here's the deal. We have got a whole bunch of stuff going on, but you know what? I do appreciate you hanging out here with me in Mountain Country. It's coming up on 8 o'clock, and well, here's the deal. We have got your news coming up next, and that being brought to you by the Georgia Mountain Fairgrounds up in Hiawassee. You know, it's fair time. Yep, that's all there is to it. Hope y'all stick around and we'll jump into it right here in Mountain Country at 103.9 and 94.3 FM, WPPL, Blue Ridge and Blairsville.
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2: Tensions are rising in Effingham County as residents speak out against a proposed open AI data center.
3: A crowd outside. And a packed house inside filled county chambers Tuesday to protest a proposed OpenAI data center. No data center questions were allowed as it wasn't on the agenda. However, Effingham officials did note that only a zoning letter exists with no signed agreements. Residents like David Dilley aren't reassured by the lack of non-disclosure agreements, telling WSAV.
4: I feel like when they actually said there was no NDAs, it kind of made a lot of us actually feel worse because it means, okay, we at least thought you were at least being held legally, not being able to talk about it, but instead you just chose not to talk to us at all about it.
3: Commissioners are now aiming to hold a public forum on a Saturday before the end of August. I'm Thomas Cage.
2: At least 12 states, including Georgia, are experiencing cyber attacks on their water systems, possibly linked to Iran, according to ABC News. Fortunately, Georgia has not reported any disruptions in water supplies or wastewater treatment. Cybersecurity expert Rick Hudson tells Atlanta News First that water system leaders should prepare for potential future attacks.
5: What happens if we do get compromised? And also, what do we do in the meantime if our computers are down? Do we have manual procedures? Are those documented? How often do we test those procedures?
2: Columbus Water Works assured that its drinking water is safe after a recent intrusion was detected. Meanwhile, Clayton County issued a boil water advisory following a cyber attack last week. The Warner Robins Air Logistics Complex at Robins Air Force Base is set to hire 600 new employees as part of a new hiring program. I'm Liz Kennedy.
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11: Well, good morning, North Georgia. Happy Thursday. Here we are, partly to mostly cloudy skies. And as we get into the afternoon, so for planning purposes, scattered showers and thunderstorms developing. We could have some heavy torrential rain at times this afternoon. We'll be in the mid-80s. Enjoy the quiet start to our Thursday. And I am Georgia meteorologist Holly Strano in the GNN Weather Center.
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1: Brother Osborne, R.I.P. for you right here in Mountain Country. Now, before that, we had Ingrid Andress with Sam Hunt, Wishful Drinking. Tiger Lily Gold, Something to Drink About, and the latest for you.

0: Morgan Wallen. Been by now. Coming up on about 8:19, and listen to me, folks. It's the 4th annual Valley River Chevrolet Car Show this Saturday, August the 8th, starting at 9 o'clock. 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Now, on the ride over there, keep it locked right here in Mountain Country.
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0: Ain't got nothing to do with me. I ain't had nothing to do. You know what? I mean, I'm telling you what, them small town rumors, whew, there was a situation yesterday. I mean, it actually happened a couple days before yesterday. You know what? I ain't going to get into it. Keep my name out of your mouth. That's all I'm saying. I ain't done nothing. Coming up on 8:30, and that was Amy Shepherd with Small Town Rumor. I didn't play that just to get to say that, but, you know, kind of worked out that way. Tristan Robertson and Down for the Ride, and that's his latest for you. Now, coming up next, that, my friends, is your 8:30 news, 8:30 GNN news, being brought to you by Route 64 Speed Shop and Auto Repair.
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2: New budget rules could leave disabled Georgians without proper care.
3: It's affected my mental health. I wake up in the middle of the night between 2 and 4 saying, what is today going to bring?
4: That's caregiver Nina Howard telling Atlanta News First she still hasn't been able to secure state Medicaid waivers for her 28-year-old nephew with Down syndrome. Without that waiver, her nephew can't access professional care or programs and is subject to becoming a couch kid. That term, which Darcy Robb with the Georgia Council on Developmental Disabilities says is common among people who can't get the support they need.
5: When they turn 22, we talk about the cliff because it feels to our folks like they fall off a cliff. And we hear about the couch kids. People literally sit home all day on the couch.
4: State leaders are still working on future budgets, and disability advocates say they'll continue pushing for waiver funding. I'm Rose Sia Rivera.
2: A 71-year-old Albany music venue reopened following an early morning break-in over the weekend. Jimmy Pike, owner of the Oglethorpe Lounge for 30 years, is rightfully upset. After watching surveillance footage of a suspect arriving on a scooter and entering the business with a bandana covering his face.
6: I'm watching someone come into my business that I work hard for and take my stuff, and it's not right.
2: WALB-TV reports the break-in happened around 4 a.m. this past Sunday, where items and cash were stolen. The suspect also shattered the storefront, which the owner says will cost around $1,000 to replace.
6: It's tough enough as it is, especially during the summertime with all the bills, and this is the slow time of year for us, and for this to happen, it's just cash out of my pocket.
2: Plans for a benefit concert are underway to raise funds for repairs and to replace stolen items. And a debate between incumbent Democratic Senator John Ossoff and Republican challenger U.S. Representative Mike Collins is scheduled for Thursday, October 8th. I'm Liz Kennedy.
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8: Well, good morning, North Georgia. Happy Thursday. Here we are, partly to mostly cloudy skies. And as we get into the afternoon, so for planning purposes, scattered showers and thunderstorms developing. We could have some heavy torrential rain at times this afternoon. will be in the mid-80s. Enjoy the quiet start to our Thursday. And I am Georgia meteorologist Holly Strano in the GNN Weather Center.
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0: Vincent Mason for you. Brand new stuff there. What you want. Now, before that, we had Brad Kaler and Mineral Bluff Review with their latest for you, Oh, Athena. Coming up on 840, folks, my name is Buddy. Glad to have you along here on a Thursday edition, or Friday Junior, as I like to call it, here in Mountain Country. You know what? It's a Friday Junior version of the morning show. Yeah, it's not normal. Steve is... I don't know. I think he was out taking bungee jumping lessons from a helicopter. Who knows, man? These kids. Anyway, folks, it's time to go ahead and take us a quick peek at the Tri-State Community Calendar and see what's going on in the area. That being brought to us by the Riverwalk Shops in McKaysville. Says here that the Fannin County Barking Buddies is holding its August pet food drive to help local families keep their pets fed and at home. Drop off a bag of dry dog or cat food this month at Bake OZK in Blue Ridge or United Community Bank in McKaysville. 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I mean, that was actually written on there, but I mean, thank you. That's pretty awesome. Now, also, the Blairsville Cruisers are raffling off a 2006 Ford Ranger with less than 20,000 miles to help support local underprivileged children at Christmas. 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The drawing is going to be held on November the 7th. You can get your tickets at BlairsvilleCruisers.com. Now, folks, that's just a little bit of stuff going on in and around Mountain Country.
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Jason Aldean asking that, well, that universal question. 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WPPL, Blue Ridge, and Blairsville. Up next, got that news at 9 o'clock. 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

0: AP News, I'm Marcela Sanchez. Military officials say the majority of American troops wounded in the Iran war have suffered traumatic brain injuries. The lasting effects of these injuries are raising fresh concerns about the toll of the Iran war. Nearly 700 U.S. service members have been wounded by drone and missile attacks on bases in the Middle East and other fighting. The Pentagon's chief spokesman, Sean Parnell, last month called the vast majority of injuries over a two-week period minor concussions. Iran says it's in the final stage of drafting an agreement with Oman over the Strait of Hormuz. President Trump has said a deal could be announced this week. Iran has insisted on some measure of control over the strait, saying it will not go back to being an open international waterway, as it was before the war. A progressive Democrat has notched a massive win in Michigan. AP Washington correspondent Sagar Magani reports.
1: Abdul El-Sayed has won the party's Senate nomination after a bruising primary battle with Congresswoman Haley Stevens. That's a significant shift for Democrats. 8 years ago, El-Sayed was blown out in a gubernatorial primary. Now he and the progressive wing face real tests, uniting a divided party and beating GOP nominee Mike Rogers for a seat vital to Democrat chances of retaking the Senate. As votes were being counted last night, El-Sayed said the party has one goal, no matter who is the nominee.
2: To make sure that Mike Rogers never sees the inside of the U.S. Senate.
1: Sagar Magani, Washington.
0: U.S. futures were mixed ahead of key economic data and continued uncertainty about the conflict in Iran. SpaceX shares rose 3%. More on this and other stories at apnews.com. This is AP News.
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10: Well, good morning, North Georgia. Happy Thursday. Here we are, partly to mostly cloudy skies. And as we get into the afternoon, so for planning purposes, scattered showers and thunderstorms developing. We could have some heavy torrential rain at times this afternoon. We'll be in the mid-80s. enjoy the quiet start to our Thursday. And I am Georgia meteorologist Holly Strano in the GNN Weather Center.
8: 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Currently 67 degrees.

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You know what, folks? It has been a good run. Scotty McCreery. And what he's talking about there, he and I are going to retire and just go hang out with Billy Currington and go fishing, you know, and drink our coffee. Black anyway, Scotty McCreery, his latest for you. Been a good run. Billy Currington taking you back to 2009. And that's how country boys roll. Dan and Shay, brand new stuff there. Her, the kids, and Jesus. And Luke Combs, Rethink Some Things. Coming up on about 9:19. 67 degrees, and well,

0: I don't know. I mean, I can't figure out the skies this morning. I think we're going to embark on that conversation to where we figure out what partly cloudy and partly sunny is. I'm going to literally get on and search that, and we're going to talk about it. So you guys plan on sticking around. That's going to be I'm just messing with you. Anyway, we got the latest for you from Bradley Gaskin. Up next in Mountain Country.
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0: Steve Warner for you and the tips of my fingers right here in Mountain Country, wrapping up five in a row for you on what's left of the Mountain Country Morning Show on this Thursday edition. You know what? Friday Junior edition. It's all it is just a dress rehearsal for Friday. Now, before that, we had Waylon Payne and Weed by the Wall. Turker Wetmore with Who Told You That? Hunter Girl, Ain't About You, and Bradley Gaskin, Burn It Down. Coming up on 9:42, that, my friends, is your Mountain Country time. Currently 68 degrees and cloudy all over the tri-state. And here's the deal. It's time to take us a quick peek at the Tri-State Community Calendar and see what's going on in the area. That being brought to us by the Riverwalk Shops in McKaysville. Says here that the Tri-County Bass Club is going to host a benefit bass fishing tournament for Bobby Stalka on Friday, August the 7th. That's tomorrow. It's going to be at Lake Chatook. Fishing begins at 7 p.m. and concludes at 1 a.m. at the Ledford Chapel Boat Ramp. Entry is $60 per boat with awards for the top three finishers. Come out, enjoy a night of fishing, and support a great cause. Now, folks, that's just a little bit of stuff going on in and around Mountain Country, and we encourage you to go out and get involved in some of this stuff. Help out with the community and, you know, enhance the community. I mean, we're put here to help one another. That's all there is to it. That's my beliefs. Anyway, now, just get out there, get with it, and have a good time. Live your best life with us right here in Mountain Country.
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0: segment of Chicken Fried Zach Brown Band for you right here in Mountain Country at 103.9 and 94.3 FM WPPL Blue Ridge and Blairsville. Folks, my name's Buddy. That's going to do it for me. Jim Quinton's up next. I'll see y'all tomorrow around the same time. Have a great rest of your Friday, Junior. Bye. Love y'all.
1: AP News, I'm Marcela Sanchez. The Senate committee has voted to hold Dr. Anthony Fauci in contempt of Congress and refer him to the Justice Department for potential prosecution. The referral will now head to the office of Washington's U.S. Attorney Jeanine Pirro. The vote comes a week after Fauci invoked his Fifth Amendment right and refused to answer questions at a hearing focused on his handling of the COVID-19 pandemic. President Trump's administration says it plans to overhaul Head Start, tossing out many regulations, including standards for low staff-to-student ratios or requirements to provide services to preschoolers' families. The early education program serves around 700,000 of the nation's most vulnerable children. Officials from the Department of Health and Human Services say the proposed changes would encourage more local decision-making. The AP's Lisa Dwyer reports that unemployment numbers have ticked up.
2: The number of Americans applying for unemployment benefits rose last week, but layoffs remain in the historically healthy range of the past few years. Filings for jobless aid in the week ending August 1st rose by 1,000 to 199,000. The previous week's figure was revised up by 1,000 to 198,000. Last week, the Federal Reserve's preferred inflation metric came in at 3.7% for June, still well above the U.S. Central Bank's 2% target. If inflation remains elevated, Fed officials say they are ready to raise interest rates, raising costs for businesses and making them less likely to hire. I'm Lisa Dwyer.
1: Trump is hosting dozens of Winter Olympians and Paralympians for a Rose Garden reception later today to honor their accomplishments in the 2026 Milano Cortina Games. Stocks are off to a mixed start on Wall Street as more company earnings reports roll in. More stories at apnews.com. This is AP News.
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5: Well, good morning, North Georgia. Happy Thursday. Here we are, partly to mostly cloudy skies. And as we get into the afternoon, so for planning purposes, scattered showers and thunderstorms developing. We could have some heavy torrential rain at times this afternoon. We'll be in the mid-80s. Enjoy the quiet start to our Thursday. And I am Georgia meteorologist Holly Strano in the GNN Weather Center.
6: 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Here's Ella Langley, loving life again in mountain country.

0: Tammy Wynette taking us back to 79 with they call it Making Love in Mountain Country. Before Miss Tammy, we heard from Kelsey Hart, his new one, She Hit the Road, Jack. Keith Urban, Days Go By. Taylor Austin, Die, and her latest, it's called First. And Ella Langley cranked things up this morning with Loving Life Again here in Mountain Country. 10:21 is your time. Hey, have you heard what's going on Saturday? It's a big deal, and you might want to take part in it. It's the 4th Annual Valley River Chevrolet Car Show. 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

0: There's some Willie Nelson for us here in Mountain Country. Blue Eyes Crying in the Rain. Before Willie, we heard from Winona. New stuff from her. It's called Am I Missing Out? Jelly Roll with Hands Up. Braxton Keith, Don't Know More. And Lainey Wilson and John Mayer started the set off with Phone, Keys, and Wallet. 10:42 is your time. Let's get a look at the Tri-State Community Calendar. It's brought to you by the Riverwalk Shops in McKaysville. North Carolina anglers have a new way to celebrate a great catch. The North Carolina Wildlife Resources Commissioner's Angler Recognition Program awards certificates for qualifying fish that don't quite reach state record status. Just submit a photo and entry form through the commission's website. Youth anglers age 15 and under can earn a certificate regardless of the fish's size. 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Also, the city of McKaysville is encouraging residents and visitors to support local businesses as recovery from recent flooding continues. Some downtown businesses and restaurants are reopening and are ready to welcome customers, while others continue rebuilding. 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

George Jones taking us back to 1974 with Her Name Is Mountain Country. Before that, we had a mountain track from Elena Springsteen. It's called Love Me Anyway. Jacob Jones, Even Heroes Need Saving. And Raleigh Green started things off with his latest, Imagine That. This is WPPL FM, Blue Ridge and Blairsville. 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

0: AP News. Good morning, I'm Ed Donahue. The Senate Committee on Homeland Security and Governmental Affairs voted to hold Dr. Anthony Fauci in contempt of Congress and referred him to the Justice Department for potential prosecution. He refused to answer questions from Kentucky Republican Rand Paul's committee at a hearing last week about his handling of the COVID-19 pandemic.
1: Dr. Fauci faced no risk of federal prosecution. All he had to do was tell the truth. More than 100 times, though, he refused.
0: Fauci received a pardon from former President Joe Biden. He said during the hearing, Paul was determined to get him to say anything that could vindicate his repeated public pledges that he end up behind bars. Ranking Democrat Michigan's Gary Peters says this sets a dangerous precedent.
2: If this committee now seeks to punish a witness for asserting their constitutional protected Fifth Amendment rights, future witnesses will argue that appearing before Congress exposes them to punishment regardless of whether they comply with the subpoena and invoke a constitutional protection.
0: The Fauci referral goes to the U.S. Attorney's Office in Washington. A new study calculates human-caused climate change doubled the likelihood of the tinderbox weather conditions that sparked Canada's massive summer wildfires. Jonathan Boucher is fire scientist with Canada's Forest Service.
3: The forest is managed. The drought is making most of the fuel available. So if there's an ignition, any fuel or most fuel would tend to burn in those extreme conditions.
0: Smoke from the fires in Canada have spread into the U.S. Crews have taken advantage of cooler weather to begin getting a handle on wildfires that have displaced tens of thousands of people around Spokane, Washington. Prosecutors in Israel have charged a settler with the killing of a Palestinian activist last year in the West Bank. This is AP News.
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9: Well, good morning, North Georgia. Happy Thursday. Here we are, partly to mostly cloudy skies. And as we get into the afternoon, so for planning purposes, scattered showers and thunderstorms developing. We could have some heavy torrential rain at times this afternoon. We'll be in the mid-80s. Enjoy the quiet start to our Thursday. And I am Georgia meteorologist Holly Strano in the GMN Weather Center.
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0: Johnny Cash here in Mountain Country. That's bad news. Before Johnny, we heard the new one from Rodney Atkins, Silver Bullets. Carrie Underwood with Blown Away. Jet Jergensmeyer featuring Kaylee Clark on that one with Drink Alone. And Cole Goodwin got things started off with a little howdy for you here in Mountain Country. 11:22 is your time. Hey, you know what? 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
8: 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It's Dylan Scott, and here's my latest song in Mountain Country.

0: Kaylee Hammack, Mountain Country Must Be Nice. We also heard from Randy Travis with Fish On. Carly Pierce featuring Chris Stapleton, We Don't Fight Anymore. And Dylan Scott started things off with Dear Big City. Good morning to you. It's about 11:40. What do you say? Let's get a look at the Tri-State Community Calendar. 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For details, call 706-745-4392. That's news of more community events in our area, brought to you by the Riverwalk Shops in McKaysville. Coming up, we got the new one for you from Bob Seger, next in Mountain Country.
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0: Alex Miller in Mountain Country just putting up hay. Before Alex, we heard a mountain track from Dasha called O'Anna, Soul Circus Cowboys, Something Stronger, and Bob Seger kicked things off with Little Jane on WPPL-FM. 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
1: AP News, I'm Ed Donahue. A Senate committee voted along party lines to hold Dr. Anthony Fauci in contempt of Congress.
2: And refer him to the Justice Department for potential prosecution over his refusal to answer questions more than 100 times at a hearing last week focused on his handling of the COVID-19 pandemic. Committee Chairman Senator Rand Paul.
3: We're voting on whether a witness who has received the benefit of a sweeping federal pardon can be ordered by this committee to answer questions and then defy that order without consequence.
2: Ranking Member Senator Gary Peters and other Democrats say Fauci has a well-founded fear of self-incrimination given a public desire by Republicans to seek his prosecution.
4: They will point directly to this vote as a justification for refusing to appear at all.
2: I'm Lisa Dwyer.
1: The Food and Drug Administration approved a new flu vaccine for older people, the first made with the same mRNA technology that was key to ending the COVID-19 pandemic. Iran says it's in the final stage of drafting an agreement on the Strait of Hormuz with Oman. Vice President J.D. Vance told Fox News, Iranians are very difficult people.
5: We're kind of in the middle of the game, and I think people are trying to prejudge exactly how this is going to go. I can tell you with confidence it's going to go in a place that is good for the United States of America, but we're going to use all the tools that we have, military, economic, diplomatic, to make sure we bring this thing to the right resolution.
1: Oil prices have moved higher. The Trump administration says it plans to overhaul Head Start, tossing out many of the regulations that are the hallmark of the early education program for the nation's poorest children. Regulators in Britain say they won't intervene in Paramount's $81 billion takeover of Warner Brothers Discovery. The deal has been delayed in the U.S. as a challenge from states makes its way through court. This is AP News.
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11: Good Thursday afternoon, North Georgia. Partly to mostly cloudy skies, scattered showers and thunderstorms this afternoon with some heavy torrential rain potential at times. So a heads up for that. Be smart, be safe, mid-80s for highs. I am Georgia meteorologist Holly Strano in the GNN Weather Center.
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0: Taking us back to 1981 here on the Dixie Diner in Mountain Country. That's Mel McDaniel and Louisiana Saturday Night. Before that, something new from Channing Wilson, real damn country song. And Lauren Elena featuring Kane Brown kick things off with Never Been in Love. Good afternoon to you. It's about 12:15. It's time for a look at sports brought to you by our friends at the Blue Ridge Pasta Markets.
1: I'm Thomas Cage, GNN Sports. The Braves took down the Marlins 4-2 in their series opener at home. Grant Holmes gave up five hits over six scoreless innings. Atlanta extended its winning streak to six in a row and will

0: right here in Atlanta. Bijan Robinson agreed to a 3-year extension with the Falcons this week worth $75 million. That's sports. I'm Thomas Cage with the Georgia News Network.
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1: 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Whoa, I can smell that cornbread and ham and cheese sandwich.

0: little Bocephas for you here on the Dixie Diner in Mountain Country. That's Honky Tonkin'. Before that, new music from Thelma and James. It's called Home in Your Broken Heart. We also heard the new one from Joe Nichols, C'est La Vie. Laura Bryna, Drinkin' Town. Blake Shelton, Texas. And Blake Whiten, Bet On That, started the set off for us. 12:40 is your time. Let's get a look at the Tri-State Community Calendar. See what's going on in the area, brought to you by the Riverwalk Shops in McKaysville. The town of Copper Hill reminds all utility customers that the boil water advisory remains in effect while water service has been restored to most customers and businesses may reopen. Residents are urged to conserve water to help the system recover. Continue boiling water for drinking, cooking, making ice, brushing teeth, and food preparation until the advisory is lifted. Keep an eye out for official updates from the town of Copper Hill. Also, as black bear activity continues across western North Carolina, the North Carolina Wildlife Resources Commission reminds residents that electric fencing is one of the safest and most effective ways to keep bears away from homes, garbage, beehives, livestock, and other attractants. The brief shock doesn't permanently harm bears, but teaches them to avoid your property. Learn more about bear-wise tips and protecting your home at ncwildlife.org. That's news of more community events in our area, brought to you by the Riverwalk Shops in McKaysville. You know, we are brought to you each and every Thursday here on the Dixie Diner by our friends at Mesquite Grill. And they also give you a chance to be a winner as well. Matter of fact, up for grabs today, it's two orders of the chimichanga. Each order will have a lightly fried burrito covered with creamy cheese dip and filled with your choice of ground beef, or shredded chicken. 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

0: There's music for you from Bradley Gaskin here on the Dixie Diner in Mountain Country. About damn dead. Before Bradley, we heard from Dolly. Love is like a butterfly. Mountain track from Brian Fuller featuring Dylan Marlowe with Died and Gone to Georgia. My buddy Chris Young, I Didn't Come Here to Leave. And Miranda Lambert started things off Till the Going's Gone on WPPL-FM. Blue Ridge and Blairsville. -80 degrees under mostly cloudy skies in Blue Ridge. We'll hear the latest from Tucker Wetmore right after this weather forecast.
1: Good Thursday afternoon, North Georgia. Partly to mostly cloudy skies, scattered showers and thunderstorms this afternoon with some heavy torrential rain potential at times. So a heads up for that. Be smart, be safe, mid-80s for highs. I am Georgia meteorologist Holly Strano in the GNN Weather Center.

0: Bailey and the boys here in Mountain Country on the Dixie Diner with Old Hart. Before Bailey and the boys, we heard from Hardy, Eric Church, Morgan Wallen, and Tim McGraw with MacArthur. We also heard from Stella Lefty with Boston, Patty Lovelace on the blues side of town, Wyatt McCubbin, Andy Griffith, and Tucker Wetmore started everything off with Who Told You That? 1:22 is your time. Hey, you know what? Keep listening for your chance to call in and win here on the Dixie Diner. You could pick up two orders of their fantastic chimichanga. 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
5: The dinner bell's ringing and the Dixie Diner's open with Jim Quentin on Mountain Country. 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

0: New music from Mo Pitney here on the Dixie Diner in Mountain Country. It's one that he calls Happy Hour. Before Mo, we heard the latest from Luke Combs, Rethink Some Things, Beyonce, Texas Hold'em, and Frank Ray and Tracy Lawrence kicked the set off with Good for the Soul. Good afternoon to you. It's 1:40. It's going to look at the Tri-State Community Calendar. It's brought to you by the Riverwalk Shops in McKaysville. Speaking of McKaysville, City of McKaysville has lifted the boil water advisory for all customers, and the city's water system is now fully operational. Residents no longer need to boil water before use, but conservation is still encouraged as the system continues to stabilize. Bottled drinking water will be available at McKaysville City Hall until 5 p.m. this afternoon for anyone who still needs it. Officials also remind residents that the Toccoa River Park building and the police substation at the park remain closed due to flood damage as recovery efforts continue. Also want to make you aware that the Fannin County High School Band invites parents and supporters to help make the 2026 Blue Ridge Mountain Marching Festival a success. A volunteer meeting will be held at 6 p.m. this evening in the FCHS Band Room. Festival take place Saturday, October 10th, and is the band's largest fundraiser of the year. Volunteers are needed in a variety of roles, and everyone's encouraged to get involved. So if you can, help out the band tonight, 6 o'clock, in the band room. And you know we're brought to you each and every Thursday here on the Dixie Diner by our friends at Mesquite Grill right here in Blue Ridge. And you know they've got all kinds of good stuff for you. If you're looking for some of the best fresh-made Tex-Mex food around, well, you won't find none better than our friends at Mesquite Grill here in Blue Ridge. 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
0: A great big mountain country Mesquite Grill Dixie Diner. Congratulations going out to Mandy Ledford of Blue Ridge. Mandy was lucky calling number 7. Picks herself up the 2 orders of the chimichanga. It's a lightly fried burrito covered with cheese dip, filled with your choice of ground beef, shredded chicken, and it's served with rice, refried beans, and a guacamole salad. Ooh, don't that sound good? I tell you what, I think we all need to go to Mesquite Grill, don't you? But, you know, I got all this country music to play for you. Like this one right here. One of the best things I've heard out of Miss Reba in a while. It's her latest. Here's Ring Ring in Mountain Country on the Dixie Diner.

0: And there just ain't no cure for those summertime blues here in Mountain Country. Before that, we heard a mountain track from Cooper Allen. You know, he was one of them TikToker guys. And his song is called Idear. I-D-E-A-R, Idear. Jason Charles Miller just digging in the dust for you. And we started the set off with Reba. Ring, ring. In Mountain Country on WPPL-FM, Blue Ridge in Blairsville. That's it for the diner for today. 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
1: AP News, I'm Ed Donahue. Kentucky Republican Senator Rand Paul's committee voted to hold Dr. Anthony Fauci in contempt of Congress over his refusal to answer questions at a hearing on his handling of the COVID-19 pandemic.
2: Many of these questions can be answered only by Dr. Fauci. He answered none of them. There will be another pandemic. The time to determine which legislative reforms are necessary to ensure that the mistakes of the past are not repeated is now. Not later.
1: The vote sets up a referral to the Justice Department for potential investigation. Fauci's attorney says it's part of Paul's vendetta against the longtime infectious disease specialist. Connecticut Democrat Richard Blumenthal says Fauci did get a pardon from former President Biden.
3: Well, he has no pardon for anything he does or says after January of 2025. So the idea that somehow he's covered by a pardon in these proceedings is absolutely mythical.
1: Fauci's attorney also says Paul is abusing his power by trying to weaponize the Justice Department. The FDA has approved a new flu vaccine.
4: For older people, the first made with the same mRNA technology that was key to ending the COVID-19 pandemic. Moderna says the FDA granted full approval for Emflusiva's use in people ages 50 to 64 based on a study of 40,000 people that found 27% fewer flu cases among people who got the new shot compared with those who got a different common flu vaccine brand. Vaccines made with mRNA technology are faster to produce than other types of flu vaccines. I'm Lisa Dwyer.
1: Prosecutors in Israel have charged a settler with the killing of a Palestinian activist last year in the West Bank. On Wall Street, oil prices are higher and stocks are lower. More information at apnews.com. This is AP News.
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0: 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We're looking at 82 degrees under partly sunny skies in Blue Ridge. Let's see what our meteorologist has to say.
8: Good Thursday afternoon, North Georgia. Partly to mostly cloudy skies. Scattered showers and thunderstorms this afternoon with some heavy torrential rain potential at times. So a heads up for that. Be smart, be safe, mid-80s for highs. I am Georgia meteorologist Holly Strano in the GNN Weather Center.
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0: Mel Streets in Mountain Country, Lebanon Back Street. Before Mel, we heard from Chase Beck on brand new stuff from him. It's called Dirt Floor. Martina McBride and those Wild Angels from back in 95. Warren Zeiders, brand new from him. It's called No Breaks. And Brad Kaler and the Mineral Bluff Review got the set kicked off with their latest. It's called Oh Athena. Hey, what you got going on Saturday? I think I got something that you might want to take advantage of. It's the 4th annual Valley River Chevrolet Car Show, happening this Saturday, August 8th, starting at 9 a.m. Now, this is a family-friendly event with free food and lots of classic cars, trucks, plus muscle cars. 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Big time's going to be had by all. We'll be looking for you. 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

Are you tired of the same five songs over and over and over? Well, you're in the right place. You're in Mountain Country. We don't do that here.

0: Taking us back to 1984 for that one. That's Ronnie Mills Sapp and Prisoner of the Highway. Before Ronnie, we heard the new one from Shania Twain. It's called Faded Blue Jeans. Also, Morgan Wallen, Been By Now, Brothers Osborne, Break Mine, and Jody Messina kick things off with Message in a Bottle. Good afternoon to you. It's 2:41. Let's get a look at the Tri-State Community Calendar, brought to you by our friends to Riverwalk Shops in McKaysville. That's coming up in Mountain Country.
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0: Music for you from Corey Kent in Mountain Country, that's Empty Words. Before Corey, we heard Kenny Chesney's latest, Burn My Boat. We're about 10 minutes away from the top of the hour. 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Bottled water and paper products will be available while supplies last, as the boil water advisory remains in effect in Copper Hill. If you're unable to travel, call Copper Hill City Hall at 423-496-5141. Again, that's 423-496-5141, and that can help you arrange delivery. And the city of McKaysville has lifted their boil water advisory for all customers. City's water system is now fully operational. Residents no longer need to boil water before use, but conservation is still encouraged as the system continues to stabilize. Bottled drinking water will be available at McKaysville City Hall until 5 p.m. this afternoon for anyone who still needs it. Officials also remind residents that the Toccoa River Park building and the police substation at the park remain closed due to flood damage as recovery efforts continue. Also want to remind you that the Fannin County High School Band is inviting parents and supporters to help make the 2026 Blue Ridge Mountain Marching Festival a success. A volunteer meeting will be held at 6 p.m. this evening in the FCHS Band Room. Festival takes place Saturday, October 10th, and is the band's largest fundraiser of the year. Volunteers are needed in a variety of roles, and everyone's encouraged to get involved. That's news of more community events in our area, brought to you by the Riverwalk Shops in McKaysville. Let's get you back to the country with a mountain track from my buddy Addison Johnson. Here's what's left of me in mountain country.
1: I had a lot of fun in my 20s.

0: There's Colin Ray for you here in Mountain Country. That's my story, and I'm sticking to it. Before Colin, we heard from my buddy Addison Johnson, What's Left of Me. That's it for my time with you. I will see you in the morning about, well, actually, I'll be in around noon. But don't you go nowhere. Al's Index to drive you home on WPPL-FM, Blue Ridge and Blairsville. 82 degrees and partly sunny skies. Let's get a look at that weather forecast.
1: Good Thursday afternoon, North Georgia. Partly to mostly cloudy skies. Scattered showers and thunderstorms this afternoon with some heavy torrential rain potential at times. So a heads up for that. Be smart, be safe, mid-80s for highs. I am Georgia meteorologist Holly Strano in the GNN Weather Center.

0: My Blue Angel. That was Aaron Tippin wrapping up a six-song set on your drive home in Mountain Country at 103.9 and 94.3 FM, as well as mountaincountryradio.com. That one was called My Blue Angel. Chris Young with a little help from Kane Brown before that with Famous Friends. Taylor Swift with new music. That one's called I Knew It, I Knew You. Jason Aldean before that with My Kind of Party. New music from Ben Gallagher with Betcha Money, and Randy Travis kicked the set off with his latest. That one was called Fish On. 3:20 on the money is your Mountain Country time, and I just want to remind you that if you have not made your plans yet this weekend, make them right now, because it is the 4th annual Valley River Chevrolet Car Show. That's this Saturday, August the 8th, starting at 9 a.m. This family-friendly event with free food and lots of classic cars, trucks, plus muscle cars. All the proceeds go to benefit the Valley River Humane Society. Mountain Country Radio will be live on location starting at 10 a.m. So, folks, get the family together and go on out and enjoy the 4th annual car show happening this Saturday at Valley River Chevrolet, located at 4226 U.S. Highway 64 West in Murphy. Y'all keep it right here, because we're going to take just a short break, pay the light bill around here to keep these records going, including one from Daniela Cotton. She's coming up next on your drive home in Mountain Country.
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0: 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New music from Bells before that. That one was called I Think You Like My Boyfriend. New music from Cole Goodwin. That one was called Howdy. Alex Miller before that was Secondhand Smoke, and Danelia Cotton with Two Step. That was her latest. 3:40 is your Mountain Country time, so it's time to take a trip around the tri-state with the Mountain Country Community Calendar, brought to us courtesy of the Riverwalk Shops in McKaysville. Need a new computer? Tech Goes Home Tennessee is offering a free 15-hour digital skills course happening August the 10th through the 14th from 5:30 until 8:30 p.m. at the Polk County Courthouse in Benton. Participants who complete the course will receive a free new computer. To enroll, you can contact the Polk County Executive Hatcher's Office at 423-338-4527. The Tri-County Bass Club will host a benefit bass fishing tournament for Bobby Stalkup on Friday, August the 7th at Lake Chateauk. Fishing begins at 7 p.m. and concludes at 1 a.m. at the Ledford Chapel Boat Ramp. Entry is $60 per boat with awards for the top three finishers. Go on out and enjoy a night of fishing and support a great cause. That trip around the tri-state was brought to us courtesy of our good friends down at the Riverwalk Shops in McKaysville. We're going to take just a short break, but y'all don't go anywhere because we got some Jason Scott and the Heat coming up for you right after the latest from the Osborne Brothers on your drive home in Mountain Country.
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And before that, we heard one from Diamond Rio. That was called Meet in the Middle. Mountain Track from Creed Fisher before that with the outlaw Jesse James. Jason Scott in the Heat, Highway Robbery, and Brothers Osborne kicked the set off with their latest R.I.P. on WPPL-FM, Blue Ridge, and Blairsville.

Good Thursday afternoon, North Georgia. Partly to mostly cloudy skies, scattered showers and thunderstorms this afternoon with some heavy torrential rain potential at times. So a heads up for that. Be smart, be safe, mid-80s for highs. I am Georgia meteorologist Holly Strano in the GNN Weather Center.

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If there's a train moving fast down the tracks, I hope you caught it.

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0: 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That was called Run. Dirk Bentley by request before that. That one's called 5150. New music from Brad Paisley, Home Sweet Hotel, and Jelly Roll kicked the set off with his latest. That one was called Hands Up. 4:14 is your Mountain Country time, and we got new music from Scotty McCreary coming up for you right after the GNN Sports, brought to us courtesy on Rebecca Mathis State Farm Insurance Agency. 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
2: I'm Thomas Gaines, GNN Sports. The Braves took down the Marlins 4-2 in their series opener at home. Grant Holmes gave up five hits over six scoreless innings. Atlanta extended its winning streak to six in a row and will continue the three-game set tonight. Tonight at 7 p.m., the Atlanta Dream tip off against the Phoenix Mercury at home. The Dream are ranked sixth in the WNBA at 18-11. The countdown to the start of the college football season continues with the release of the preseason coaches poll. Ohio State will open the campaign on top of the rankings, followed by Oregon, Georgia, Texas, and Notre Dame. Alabama is 11th, and Tennessee is 18th. UGA is coming off its second straight SEC championship with its first game September 5th against Tennessee State. And the highest paid running back in NFL history is right here in Atlanta. Bijan Robinson agreed to a three-year extension with the Falcons this week worth $75 million. That's sports. I'm Thomas Cage with the Georgia News Network.
0: 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Here's the latest from Scotty McCreary. Here's Been a Good Run.

0: There was the latest from Scotty McCreery. Been a good run on your drive home in Mountain Country. Y'all keep it locked right here. We're going to take just a short break, but we have got some more great country coming up for you next on your drive home.
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0: Turquoise and silver. That was the lovely Miss Billie Joe Jones wrapping that set up on your drive home in Mountain Country at 103.9 and 94.3 FM, as well as mountaincountryradio.com. For that, we heard the latest from Spencer Hatcher called Hot Weather and Cold Beer. 429 is your Mountain Country time, and we got the latest from Ella Langley coming up for you right after the GNN News and Weather, brought to us courtesy of the Corner Market and North Georgia Concrete and Construction.
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2: New budget rules could leave disabled Georgians without proper care.
3: It's affected my mental health. I wake up in the middle of the night between 2 and 4 saying, what is today going to bring?
4: That's caregiver Nina Howard telling Atlanta News First she still hasn't been able to secure state Medicaid waivers for her 28-year-old nephew with Down syndrome. Without that waiver, her nephew can't access professional care or programs and is subject to becoming a couch kid. That term, which Darcy Robb with the Georgia Council on Developmental Disabilities says is common among people who can't get the support they need.
5: When they turn 22, we talk about the cliff because it feels to our folks like they fall off a cliff. And we hear about the couch kids. People literally sit home all day on the couch.
4: State leaders are still working on future budgets, and disability advocates say they'll continue pushing for waiver funding. I'm Rose Sia Rivera.
2: A 71-year-old Albany music venue reopened following an early morning break-in over the weekend. Jimmy Pike, owner of the Oglethorpe Lounge for 30 years, is rightfully upset after watching surveillance footage of a suspect arriving on a scooter and entering the business with a bandana covering his face.
6: I'm watching someone come into my business that I work hard for and take my stuff, and it's not right.
2: WALB-TV reports the break-in happened around 4 a.m. this past Sunday, where items and cash were stolen. The suspect also shattered the storefront, which the owner says will cost around $1,000 to replace.
6: It's tough enough as it is, especially during the summertime with all the bills, and this is the slow time of year for us, and for this to happen, it's just cash out of my pocket.
2: Plans for a benefit concert are underway to raise funds for repairs and to replace stolen items. And a debate between incumbent Democratic Senator John Ossoff and Republican challenger U.S. Representative Mike Collins is scheduled for Thursday, October 8th. I'm Liz Kennedy.
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8: Good Thursday afternoon, North Georgia. Partly to mostly cloudy skies, scattered showers and thunderstorms this afternoon with some heavy torrential rain potential at times. So a heads up for that. Be smart, be safe, mid-80s for highs. I am Georgia meteorologist Holly Strano in the GNN Weather Center.
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0: 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For that, we heard the latest from Ella Langley. That one was called Loving Life Again. 4:41 is your Mountain Country time, so it's time to take another trip around the tri-state with a Mountain Country community calendar brought to us courtesy of our good friends down at the Riverwalk Shops in McKaysville. The Fannin County High School Band invites parents and supporters to help make the 2026 Blue Ridge Mountain Marching Festival a success. A volunteer meeting will be held at 6 p.m. tonight in the Fannin County High School Band Room. The festival takes place on Saturday, October the 10th, and it's the band's largest fundraiser of the year. Volunteers are needed in a variety of roles, and everyone is encouraged to get involved. Copper Hill Utility customers can pick up bottled water and essential supplies beginning at 9 a.m. at Copper Hill City Hall, located at 160 Main Street, using the Church Street Gym entrance. Bottled waters and paper products will be available while supplies last, as the Bull Water Advisory still remains in effect. If you are unable to travel, call City Hall of Copper Hill at 423-496-5141 to arrange for delivery. That trip around the tri-state is brought to us courtesy of our good friends down at the Riverwalk Shops in McKaysville. We're going to take just a short break, but y'all don't go nowhere, because we got some Andy Ross coming up after we hear the latest from Bryce Leatherwood, coming up for you next in Mountain Country.
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0: That was Tanya Tucker taking us back to 1992 with Two Sparrows and a Hurricane, wrapping that set up on your drive home in mountain country. Before that, we heard a mountain track from Colin Stowe. That one was called Trippin'. Andy Ross before that with Hold My Beer, and Bryce Leatherwood kicked the set off with his latest, and that one was called Drinkin' on your drive home. 4:59 is your Mountain Country time, and we got the latest from Luke Combs coming up right after the weather, brought to us courtesy of the law offices of Daniel R. Dwello on WPPL-FM Blue Ridge and Blairsville.
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2: Good Thursday afternoon, North Georgia. Partly to mostly cloudy skies, scattered showers and thunderstorms this afternoon with some heavy torrential rain potential at times. So a heads up for that. Be smart, be safe, mid-80s for highs. I am Georgia meteorologist Holly Strano in the GNN Weather Center.
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0: 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New music from Tristan Robertson before that with Down for the Ride. Stephen Stills before that with Treetop Flyer. John Paycheck with Drinking and Crying. And Luke Combs kicked the set off with Rethink Some Things. 519 is your Mountain Country time, and we got some more great country coming up for you, including Tucker Wetmore, right after we hear the latest from Bradley Gaskin. He's coming up after we take a short break in 3 minutes or less on your drive home.
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0: 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New music from Caleb Sanders before that with Over My Hometown. Tucker Wetmore, Who Told You That? Shooter Jennings, Little Help from Willie Nelson. That one's called When I'm Stoned. And Bradley Gaskin kicked it off with his latest Burn It Down. 5:40 on the money is your Mountain Country time, so it's time to take another trip around the tri-state with the Mountain Country Community Calendar, brought to us courtesy of the Riverwalk Shops in McKaysville. The city of McKaysville has lifted the boil water advisory for all customers, and the city's water system is now fully operational. Residents no longer need to boil water before use, but conservation is still encouraged as the system continues to stabilize. Bottled drinking water will be available at McKaysville City Hall until 5 p.m. today for anyone who still needs it. Officials also remind residents that the Toccoa River Park building at the police substation at the park still remains closed due to flood damage as recovery efforts still continue. That trip around the tri-state was brought to us courtesy of the Riverwalk Shops down in McKaysville. We're going to take just a short break, but don't go anywhere because we got the latest from Megan Maroney coming up next on your drive home.
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6: Good Thursday afternoon, North Georgia. Partly to mostly cloudy skies, scattered showers and thunderstorms this afternoon with some heavy torrential rain potential at times. So a heads up for that. Be smart, be safe, mid-80s for highs. I am Georgia meteorologist Holly Strano in the GMN Weather Center.

She Ain't Right. That was Lee Brice wrapping that set up on your drive home in Mountain Country at 103.9 and 94.3 FM, as well as mountaincountryradio.com. For that, we heard a mountain track from Cody Webb called Beer Fishy Fishy. Ansel Brown before that with We Make American Run, and Megan Maroney kicked the set off with her latest Traitor. 5:58 is your Mountain Country time, and it's starting to crack, snapple, pop, whatever you want to call it, thunder here in Blue Ridge, and we're going to hear all about that. And we have got the latest from Joe Nichols coming up after the weather, but we're going to get there from Thomas Rhett. Here's After All the Bars Are Closed in Mountain Country, WPPL-FM, Blue Ridge and Blairsville. After

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1: Good Thursday afternoon, North Georgia. Partly to mostly cloudy skies, scattered showers and thunderstorms this afternoon with some heavy torrential rain potential at times. So a heads up for that. Be smart, be safe, mid-80s for highs. I am Georgia meteorologist Holly Strano in the GMN Weather Center.

0: Must have been the roses and the wine, he said. That's Clay Walker taking us back to 1997, wrapping up five in a row with Rumor Has It on your drive home here in Mountain Country at 103.9 and 94.3 FM, as well as mountaincountryradio.com. Before that, we heard new music from Ashley Cook. That one was called Baby Blues. John Michael Montgomery, before that, by request, I Love the Way You Love Me. Lee Bryce with his latest Bark Dogs Are Barking, and Joe Nichols kicked the set off with C'est La Vie. 6:20 on the money is your Mountain Country time, and we got some more great country coming up, including a new one from Little Big Town. They're coming up in 3 minutes or less on your drive home in Mountain Country.
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0: 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That one was called Alibis. Jason Aldean before that with his latest, Anytime Soon. New music from Lauren Elena with a little help from Kane Brown on that one. That one's called Never Been in Love. Bryce Leatherwood before that by request, Don't Say You Don't. And Little Big Town kicked the set off with new music called We Can Have It All. 641 is your Mountain Country time, and we're going to take one last quick trip around the tri-state with a Mountain Country community calendar brought to us courtesy of our good friends down at the Riverwalk Shops in McKaysville. The Sequoia Youth Conference football season kicks off this Saturday, August the 8th, with games featuring Bradley, Polk, McMinn, Meigs, Walker Valley, Lenore City, Loudoun, Sweetwater, Sequoia, Teleco, Central, and Dayton. The season runs through September with playoffs in October. Go on out and support your local youth athletes all summer long, and you can check out their Facebook page for the full schedule. That trip around the tri-state was brought to us courtesy of our good friends down at the Riverwalk Shops in McKaysville. Folks, y'all don't go nowhere. We're going to take a short break, but we got new music from Harper Grace coming up in 3 minutes or less in Mountain Country.
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For that, we heard one from Zach Top. That was called South of Sanity. And Harper Grace kicked the set off with Underneath the Harvest Moon. 6:57 is your Mountain Country time, and that's going to just about do it for my time with you today. But as always, it has been a pleasure. Y'all keep it locked right here. Buddy Bailey's going to kick this off first thing tomorrow morning, 6 a.m. I'm going to leave you with a little Patsy Cline. Here's I Fall to Pieces in Mountain Country.

Little girl used to swing right there. I still see her pink bow and her brown hair. She's in the big city now, but she still calls

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0: It's a story, a tale, a beat, some licks, a tune that stays in your head. 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A six-string guitar and a little dive bar. 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